Rock 103, Columbus's rock station. It's Josh, and is there ever a song that you know, in your head, you've been thinking about it for a while, and you're like, you know what? I need to hear it. I need to hear Josh play it for me. Well, let me take care of you. You can hit me up on social media, at Josh M Radio. Shoot me a DM or just a voice message, whatever you want. And you can do that over on the iHeartRadio app. Just search for that red microphone button and shoot me a talkback message. I'd love to hear from you, and I'd love to, play a song that might be an earworm for you. Hit me up. I'd love to hear from you.

0: 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Hi, who's this?
1: Hey, this is Megan, and I was wondering if you could play Foo Fighters. Thank you. Love you.
0: Oh, absolutely. I got your Foo Fighters. Gonna play it for you right now.

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0: It's Josh and Wallet Hub giving us diversity rankings, and they said it's everything from cultural and economic diversity to household and religious diversity. California ranking at number one, West Virginia coming in last. California, though, does have a little bit of everything. Beaches, mountains, deserts, somebody selling a $19 smoothie that contains activated charcoal for some strange reason.
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0: 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You can follow us on Twitter at Rock 103 Columbus. Yo, Craig, what's going on, dude? What do you want to hear?
1: Hey, Josh, can you play Def Leppard?
0: Craig, my dude, of course. Anything for my buddy Craig. That's how we do it. Thanks for listening, man.

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1: It's Stacy, and if you are one of the lucky ones that got Sphere tickets to see Metallica, you know, the first of which is October, running all the way through March 2027.

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1: It's Stacy, and who's going to play John Bon Jovi? Well, they better have a dang million-dollar smile. A Bon Jovi biopic is going to be coming to the big screen. 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
1: It's Stacy, and do you remember just the perfect story that was the tribute band to Pearl Jam that was originally going by the name Pearl Jam with two M's on the end of it? They got sued by the real Pearl Jam and then changed their name to Legal Jam. It couldn't get any more perfect than that.

0: October, it was in October 2002. Yeah, that's why he doesn't come up on 3/11. 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
1: Columbus's rock station, Rock 103. We always have a very cool list for you on why this date matters in rock history. So today's is up there. You can go peruse on our

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1: Stacy hanging with you. If you're doing anything fun this weekend, any cool pumpkin patches or corn mazes out and about, just don't get in the way of the girls taking pictures of themselves. That's what it's all about, and that's what they thrive on. Never made

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1: Thanks for hanging out. It's Stacy with you. And no date just yet, but Guns N' Roses slash confirmed that they're actively working on new music. And so a new album should be on the way.

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1: Motley Crue has a big tour running through the end of September, marking the 45th anniversary. 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
1: It's Stacy in formative years for Dave Grohl. What does he say? Some of the most important albums were to him. Dio's Holy Diver.

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South Park for season 29. Well, now, South America. Those goofballs, Trey Parker and Matt Stone, we've needed them. Season 29 is back.

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Stacy with you. Thanks for hanging out on the weekend. I'm here to remind you, just don't get too lazy this weekend. Do something you'll be proud of.

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1: Stacy hanging with you. 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Chad Smith and Company. Who do you like the best? It's Chili Peppers.

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0: got some mother effing zoo news out of England.
1: Okay.
0: Where the zoo, they're offering up, they have this new guided tour of, quote, iconic predators of the animal kingdom and their prey, which seems, you know, simple enough, right? And so you go to buy the tickets. All it says is predator tour. Now, here's the problem. There's an online listing for the child's ticket on the tour, and it reads child predator tour.
1: That's going to put you on a list.
0: So you can sign up for the child predator tour.
1: That's funny.
2: They're all lined up for you to look at.
0: So when it, you know, went viral, and the zoo, our bad, changed the name.
1: Whoopsie.
0: So yeah, they fixed that.
1: That's funny.
0: That's all good.
1: I'll take
0: the
1: two.
0: Child predator tour. Jeez.
2: I'd like to see all of them, please.
0: My daughter was saying something to my son about this the other day, and I didn't know much about it, but clearly it's caught on. It's everywhere. This Cat in the Hat thing. Yeah. Have you heard anything about that?
1: Yeah.
0: Are you familiar with that at all, Gina? Because your son is a certain age.
1: Exactly.
0: So schools and police departments around the country, they're warning about this social media thing involving these creepy AI-generated versions of the Cat in the Hat that's being used to make threats against schools and communities.
2: Right, and sometimes now, specific people even.
0: Like, I don't even really understand. Like, is it, so it's AI-generated, it's the Cat in the Hat character?
3: The Mike Myers live-action version.
1: Yeah, the
0: movie
1: version.
0: And it's doing what, though? Like,
2: it's making threats, right, against schools and people.
4: They're producing videos.
0: So it's not like anybody's waiting for the Cat in the Hat to show up.
4: Mm-hmm.
0: It's just that
4: they're using it
0: to generate it like a...
3: Because it's ironic. He's
0: like,
3: supposed
0: watch
3: to
0: your back, menace. Yeah. Right? Yeah. That kind of
2: exactly.
0: thing.
2: Exactly. It started in Ireland, I believe.
3: Oh.
0: So some of the posts have gotten serious enough that teenagers have reportedly been arrested in connection with these things.
2: In at least 3 states.
0: What was the other one? Slender Man?
4: But that wasn't threats. That was just like a
1: two girls
4: character.
1: Killed their friend.
0: But that was also fake, though, right?
4: Yeah, 100%.
0: Not AI generated.
1: No, it was just like a folklore or whatever.
3: Candyman, that sort of thing.
1: Yeah.
2: It was a mythical dude, right?
4: Yeah, they made like character drawings of it online.
0: Yeah, but people went to jail.
1: Yeah,
0: right?
1: And dumb, crazy people were like, I'm going to kill for Slender Man. Like, just like blurring
0: reality. So Slender Man was this character that was asking people to do things?
1: Yeah, some like, you know, 12-foot tall, like ghostly... You know, not even a real person. Not even, didn't even look like a real person. It was like Jack Skellington.
2: Kind of like an alien.
3: Right, background. Some guy just created it for like a Photoshop contest. Yeah. Somebody found it and said, I'm going to make, you know,
0: a story.
1: Folklore.
0: Right. Yeah. Create the story behind it. And so the story went what? And so how did kids end up getting like in to where they thought that they were
2: being
0: doing
2: told
0: something
2: what
0: for?
2: To do?
1: Because some kids don't understand reality. I mean, they're crazy, right?
0: Yeah. Well, yeah. And I mean, there's crazy people.
1: And their kids like, oh, he wants me to kill my best friend. My best friend is in seventh grade.
5: So they're being threatened by the Slender Man, who's allegedly who's a crazy person. So it's causing them to do other stuff.
1: No,
5: that he's
1: they're more like, oh, all hail the great Slender Man.
0: Yeah, so that's the part I didn't understand.
2: Yeah. Like,
0: I heard about
2: like
0: it. I know somebody died. I knew people got arrested and sent to jail for it. Never quite understood
1: it doesn't make any
3: sense. Well, goth teens and preteens adopt it as like their little thing, and then they make, you know, a whole world around it. Yeah.
1: And they kill the friend.
2: Cool. It's like their evil hero.
0: Yeah. God, whatever happened to like the good old rumors that we had as a kid, you know?
1: I know.
0: Like so-and-so.
2: The gerbil.
0: Ended up, Richard Gere and the gerbil.
1: Mm-hmm. Rod Stewart and the stomach pump.
0: Right. Yes, he was Rod Stewart, Mr. Rogers, Mr. Rogers, Bon Jovi. Yeah. Like at the time.
4: By now, time this, it hit me, it was Little Kim.
0: Right, yeah, because it just depends on what era you grew up in.
1: What state you grew up in.
0: Yeah, like, you hear Mr. Rogers has all these tattoos from all the kills he had in Vietnam.
4: I mean, well, that one was true.
0: There was that one. Yeah. There was, Mr. Rogers ended up in the hospital, and they had to pump his stomach. And inside was Bon Jovi's semen.
2: So hot.
1: That sounds about right.
0: Which, of course, God, if you had to pump your stomach for that, imagine how many people would end up in the hospital.
3: And how do they know it was Bon Jovi? Because we really didn't have DNA technology like that back then.
0: Right, but that was the stuff that went around. And then it got big into the celebrity death hoaxes. Mm-hmm. Like every week, Adam Sandler was dead.
1: Yeah, R.I.P.
0: It seemed.
3: Oh, babe.
0: Yeah.
2: Or people who weren't dead, like Elvis.
1: Mm-hmm. Oh, yes. He's very much alive, right?
0: Slender Man was on Reddit.
1: Yeah.
3: Well, that's who That and Menace's hate that he has for 4chan. Or these are the people who...
4: No, that'd be Cartnarks. At Cartnarks.
3: Well, a lot of these people are like guys who are actual real internet trolls.
4: Yeah,
0: is 4chan
4: it was
0: still a thing? I haven't heard about that in a long time. Other than Seabass trolling Menace over it, but...
4: It's basically like the dark web now, yeah.
0: But like, that was like one thing for the longest time.
4: That was more like a like semi-public thing where...
0: It's kind of like how we call every tissue now a Kleenex.
1: Right.
4: Yeah.
0: Or every copy machine's a Xerox.
3: But, Chan is just means channel. And so 4chan, 8chan. And so all these like actual hardcore internet trolls will be on there. And they'll be talking and they'll have these little inside jokes. And sometimes, every once in a while, those inside jokes get out to the real world. And that's kind of what, you know, things like Slender Man or Pepe the Frog.
4: Yeah, Slender Man was more of a message board type era.
0: Like Slender Man, Momo. Somebody else in the text message.
2: Oh, I remember
0: mentioning that. Yeah,
2: eyes.
0: Yeah, that's another one that my daughter was freaked out about. And she was doing the same thing that I was doing when I first, like, you know those trypophobia pictures that people see where, like, the palm of someone's hand just has a bunch of little holes in it?
1: Yeah, you hate dots and holes.
0: Yeah, and it looks like there's, like, almost like little butterflies or something in there.
2: It does, yeah.
0: Yeah. It grossed me out so hard. Like I can watch disgusting.
2: More disgusting, the better.
0: Yeah, like I could watch a ton of stuff like that. But man, for whatever
2: God
0: reason,
2: God forbid you look at a lotus pod,
0: right? Like these trypophobia pictures, like were turning my stomach. Yeah. Like,
1: God, what would a pomegranate do to you?
0: And like I would wake up in the middle of the night, grab my phone, and almost challenge myself to see the photo. What? Like, all right,
2: exposure therapy.
0: Yeah, and you know what? Eventually, it worked.
1: Wow.
0: I was looking at it so much that I eventually just like, all right, this is nothing.
2: You were grossed out by fern leaves and the bottom side of a mushroom.
0: Well, fern leaves, like if you flip them over, dots. They have those little like along each.
2: Like warts.
0: Yeah. Yeah. Yeah. But they were like perfect, like the symmetry and the pattern of it.
1: That is pretty impressive. I'm looking at one right now.
0: Right. Like weird. I was like, it gave me like a full body shiver, like a douche chill.
2: And then look for a lotus pod too.
0: Anyway, so my daughter with that whole Momo thing, like she was waking up with like these nightmares and stuff, but she kept looking at the photo. She couldn't help herself. And my wife finally is like, you got to stop. You got to stop looking at this thing. That's why she can't watch scary movies because she will have nightmares.
3: What is it about 12 through 16 year old girls where they are just obsessed by horror and all that crap?
0: Yeah,
3: Slender Man, well, those were girls.
0: Yeah. I don't know. Maybe they're more gullible.
1: Are they? I'm saying, more into fantasy, I think.
3: It's fantasy, also community.
0: Fantasy, but like the whole idea that, you know, girls mature faster than boys, right? Mm-hmm. Physically.
1: Mm-hmm.
0: But is that also like, are they supposed to?
1: They're supposed to be more mature just in general.
0: Really?
1: I mean, that's
0: like emotionally? Mm-hmm. Because it seems like teenage girls are way more of a mess emotionally,
3: right?
0: Than boys are,
1: yeah,
0: of the same age.
3: And I think that plays
0: like,
3: into
0: so
3: this.
0: Physically. Maybe you've matured quicker, but it
1: that's
0: seems
1: a
0: like
1: good a point,
0: right?
1: Yeah,
3: but yeah, they're all, but that mess leads to attraction to all this horror crap and obsessing over it and creating all these, you know, lore.
5: But
3: and,
5: is the horror stuff a sense of rebellion for them? Like the teen rebellion stage, just in general, this is a form of it.
1: I don't know.
0: I don't know. Go toilet paper a house.
1: Yeah, go egg somebody.
2: Fear is fun. That's why you like horror movies and roller coasters. And girls kind of like drama, and fear is kind of drama.
3: Just a little bit.
2: Yeah. So, you know.
3: Yeah, that's true. It's
2: an
1: alternate world.
2: Yeah, it's all causes strife.
0: Yeah, somebody texted over. The big rumor for me growing up is that Marilyn Manson had a couple of ribs removed so he can give himself head.
1: Oh, that was a big one.
0: Yeah, remember that one? And then also that Marilyn Manson was Paul Pfeiffer from the Wonder Years.
1: From the Wonder Years. They're identical.
2: They're both so hot.
0: Oh, speaking of fear, an actor playing Nikki at Halloween Horror Nights got fired because I guess she was doing too good of a job.
1: Nikki from Obsession.
2: Oh, too scary?
4: Yeah.
0: Yeah, here's a...
4: She looked good.
0: Here we go.
6: A woman hired to play Nikki at Halloween Horror Nights was fired after visitors complained that her performance was too frightening. Universal added the character after Nikki from the horror movie Obsession became popular online. The actress walked around the park approaching random guests while acting emotionally unstable and obsessed with them. During each encounter, she shouted lines such as, "Why don't you love me?" and "You don't love me as much as I love you." She also hit herself with a foam brick as part of the performance. Some visitors said the unexpected confrontations made them uncomfortable and complained to park staff. According to online claims, the actress was later removed from the role and lost her job because her performance went too far.
0: Wait, so they actually fired her?
3: No, this,
0: yeah. Or they just removed her from that, like, hey, you know, we're not going to have you be Nikki anymore.
4: Yeah, you're too good.
3: I hate to be a menace on this one, but that sounds like, if I'm Universal, I put that story out all day, every day, because like, oh, it gets rough in here, guys. You can't handle it.
0: Yeah, but does that look good on them letting this person go because they did too good of a job?
3: Yeah. Hey,
0: you want to hear what it sounded like? Here's a little clip of what she did.
7: This is Bear.
0: Oh, it's Bear.
7: He's my Bear.
8: I love Bear so much.
1: Oh. That's really good.
4: Oh, so it does in the movie. Actually, I didn't enjoy that. Not that it was scary. Just, you know. Yeah, it wasn't good.
1: Yeah, but then go be one of those people that has like the baby flashlight on that says like, "Don't scare me" if you don't want her to come up to you.
0: Yeah,
1: like that's weak.
3: Wait, did that? I honestly, that I did not know that existed.
1: Oh, absolutely. Oh, yeah. You can wear a little special flashlight and no one will scare you.
2: I just go on a different night.
3: Exactly.
0: Right.
1: I remember I was carrying two trays of food and I just screamed the whole way, "Don't scare me, I'm carrying food. Don't scare me, I'm carrying food."
0: All right, we're going to take a quick break. Oh, here's a fun joke. 562 says, it's JT texting in. Hi, JT. Woody, how come gerbils can't drive?
2: Why?
0: Because they can't get out of gear. Get it?
1: A classic.
0: Like Richard gear.
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1: 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You can send us a text over to 22987. This text, 925, says, Greg, I just had a moth in my house.
2: Uh-oh.
1: And with barely even getting near it with a swat, just the sheer force of air knocked it to the ground. You can't be scared of moths. They're
2: like the
1: cotton candy of insects.
2: Nope.
1: So frail.
2: I've been held hostage by many a moth. I've been late to work because of a moth.
3: Oh, my God.
2: They're Satan's creatures.
1: We did have an after-hours voicemail about Greg and his fear of everything.
4: Hey, guys. So I've been meaning to call for the longest time, and I keep hearing about Greg talking about how he's just afraid of everything, and, like, it's getting even worse. And I think I have a diagnosis for him. He has Gregoriaphobia. Gregoriaphobia, the fear of everything that Greg is afraid of. Bugs, cars, death, although maybe he likes death, but he's just afraid of everything. So he's got Gregoriaphobia. All right, bye.
1: Gregoriaphobia.
2: I'm afraid
3: That's
2: of myself.
3: Amazing.
1: Yeah.
2: She's not wrong. It's getting worse by the minute.
1: So reports are suggesting that TSA is going to start allowing full water bottles again through security.
3: Wow, look at us.
1: Nothing official just yet. This would be the first time since 9/11 because that's when they stopped all that.
5: Because everybody has them.
1: This is something else that affects Greg Gorey. Greg won't be able to do it because you're going to have TSA pre-check.
3: I knew it.
2: Just to get the water bottle?
3: That seems classist.
1: Yeah.
2: It does.
1: No, it's the same reason you can keep your shoes on with TSA pre-check.
3: We've been vetted, Greg.
1: Yeah,
3: right.
1: We've been vetted.
2: Well, maybe I'll have to cave and get it then for the one time a year that I fly with my water.
1: But it's not like it's something you got to do and pay for every year. It's that one fee, and it's good for what, 5 years?
5: Yeah.
2: Oh, it's for five?
1: Yeah.
3: Yeah.
2: All right.
1: Yeah.
2: I look into it. I just base it on our experiences where you have the clear, the pre-check, whatever the other one is, and I have none of it, and I'm always waiting for you at the gate.
1: Sometimes. Although the last time we traveled, you got caught in that line and we just had to go meet you there.
2: Yeah, but I mean, I get there so damn early. I got time to kill.
5: And the only reason that Woody's getting caught up because I don't get it. The people that have it don't know how to use it for some reason.
6: It's easy. Just like literally walk up to the person.
5: But how did you sign up for this service and not understand how the process works?
3: But Woody, when you get caught up.
5: Yeah. No, I'm not.
3: Oh, I was going to say. You get caught up in the security detector.
5: Well, because you're saying we're held up by the people that have the service don't know how to use it.
1: Yeah. When we're traveling together.
3: Mm-hmm. Oh, my God.
1: I've been pulled aside. It's because I'm traveling with all the stuff we need to do the show.
3: True.
1: So I have all this like random wires. Yeah. They're like, what on? This has come through like every second. So it gets pulled aside. They go, what is this? I go, oh, it's for audio. You know,
7: don't worry about it.
1: Yeah.
6: Okay, and then they go,
1: oh, okay. Yeah. Right. And so if it's just me and I'm just going on a random trip somewhere, I'm never stuck because you're right. I know the rules and I put everything in the stupid bin. I'm ready to go. By the time my bag hits the belt, I have all the crap out of my pockets. It's all together. It's in the bin or whatever, you know, used to collect it. And you go through. It's amazing how long it takes anybody to do anything. I was in line behind somebody at a Raising Cane's the other day.
5: What?
1: And the person behind me was bitching like, hey, can we chit-chat later? Because how hard is Raising Cane's has three things on the menu. How hard is your order?
3: Yeah.
1: Like, why does it take everybody else so long and then you get up there and it's like a pit stop?
5: Why does it seem like every time is their first time?
1: Cash machines.
2: Yeah.
1: Checking out the grocery store.
5: Yep.
1: There's all these things that are not that difficult, but somehow people have figured out how to make it mission impossible.
6: Everyone who's seated at a bulkhead has never seen that they don't let you put crap on your feet, and there's always three people who are like, hey, stewards, come up. Hey, you can't leave that on your feet. Like, what? Huh?
7: Who are you? Where am I?
1: Yeah.
6: But this is not the best feeling in the world, Woody, when you go to clear and they take you in front of
1: everybody else, even the pre-check people.
6: And they're like, you wait right there. Yeah. A VIP coming.
3: And I ditch my husband so hard when I do clear. Bye.
1: Yeah. When I get clear, Menace, you probably have the same things. We both have the American Express card.
5: Yeah.
1: And so I get that credit for it. There's a new thing that I saw.
6: Clear Plus?
1: No. Actually, no. It's TSA clear,
3: clear
1: plus or something. Yeah. There's something like that.
5: Oh, yeah. Oh, it's the touchless thing.
3: Special line.
1: Yeah.
5: Yeah, they have another line.
0: Oh,
5: now
0: the face. They read your face, right?
6: Yeah. It's touchless. Like, it's like the Global Traveler reentry, essentially.
1: Mm-hmm. Right.
6: Which I went for my Global Traveler re-up because I actually sit you down for an interview with law enforcement for that.
5: Mm-hmm.
6: But I forgot my passport, so I have to go back.
1: Oh, no. Yeah, that happens.
5: But you can fly through the line if you just know what you're doing. Just like pre-read. You know,
6: well, that's the thing with like the Raising Cane's stuff. Like you weren't standing here for 5 minutes. With a menu, you could look at.
2: Right. Is the menu line, that complicated?
1: The line was crazy long, So we're all standing there in line. How's it the person who's just in front of me gets up there and still has no idea?
3: Yeah,
6: because they're talking to their friends, dicking around on their phone.
1: He was there by himself.
5: Well, that happens.
1: He was all by himself.
5: That's my argument. You guys give me crap for it when we're at a restaurant and we're with a group of people and there's always that one person. I need a little more time to look at the menu. Why? We've been sitting here this whole time. You didn't even pre-look at the menu before you even got to. You knew what restaurant you were going to like days beforehand.
1: Yeah, see,
5: you didn't
1: even
5: take
1: that.
5: a preview. Even if you didn't do that before, you sat down and you opened the menu. Have you never eaten before, dude? Like, look through the menu within
1: different.
5: Like 5 seconds and figure out what you want.
1: If you're going to Texas Roadhouse, right, and you sit down. Like, yes, you already went there knowing exactly pretty much what you're getting. Yeah. You want some type of steak and you have an idea of the sides. And you can find that very easily. If you're going to one of these other like kind of one-off restaurants, right?
5: Yeah.
1: And it's a social night out, you, your wife, maybe another couple, and you go somewhere. I didn't look up the menu before I got there.
6: But women be talking and then you don't want to look at the menu.
5: Yeah, but That's true. Let's say you didn't do that. You need more than 4 minutes to figure out what you want to eat.
1: Maybe.
6: Oh, jeez.
3: Well, Menace, you'll appreciate this.
1: Sometimes I have to because I'm dumb and I have to like
2: or you haven't
1: translate the menu because I like, what is this? This is a what? You know, they try to make the. Just tell me. It's beef with a sauce.
3: Yeah. Like, in English, please.
1: In English. But they have them in like these terms that only another fancy chef would understand. Yeah.
3: I'll sit down with a friend like who I haven't seen in a while. Oh, my God. So good to see you. Okay. Let's figure out what we want first and then we can get to talking. And that seems
6: otherwise
3: to work well.
5: Yeah.
3: Because then we'll be here all day.
5: Oh, and if you want to make me suicidal, ask what the specials are.
1: Oh, yeah.
3: What are you getting rid of today?
5: And then say, you know what? Oh, I'm not interested in any of that.
6: Well, that took 3 months of everybody's time.
5: Yeah, thanks.
1: 877-44-WOODY. 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
17: And into another new hour. Woody, Greg, yeah. Menace. Mm-hmm. There's Gina Grad.
18: Hi.
17: Seabass.
19: Yeah.
17: He does a lot of guest appearances on different podcasts talking about cartnarks.
19: That's true. They want to talk about it.
17: There's this one I thought was a pretty interesting concept. It's like a live night show that you posted something about it. Like,
19: yeah, they I thought it was part of like an Audible
17: fun
19: or something.
17: Accents. Oh, good.
19: Yeah, it was like, oh, I'll look it up. I'll figure out what it
17: British
19: was. It was
17: or
19: like
17: something.
19: It was like the host is British. It's like called like the Night Chat or something.
17: Yeah,
19: I'll find it for you.
17: Yeah, it's like a live call in podcast.
18: Okay. Uh-huh.
17: And they just talk about random different things like people will just call in with whatever their thoughts are. Mm-hmm. Like their random thoughts like at night.
19: It's called the nightly. Mm-hmm.
17: Oh. Yeah, you know how your brain gets going on things?
18: Oh, do I?
17: And this is a place that you could take that thought
20: and share it.
17: And like share that. It.
19: But he speaks for me. He speaks like this.
17: Yeah, it was super soothing and calming.
19: You put it on while you're asleep and it's this British guy.
17: I made a note of it to check it out. They don't have a lot of followers either. It was like,
19: no, I thought it was part of like a Audible or something, but I guess it's not. It's just something called Hatch for Sleep.
17: Yeah, I don't know.
20: And he reached out to you?
19: Yeah, they said, hey, would you like to do an interview?
20: I would love
17: yeah.
20: to.
17: But it was super soothing. The sound of it, Greg, I think something
20: good.
17: You would like, you put that on as you're nodding off.

0: card narcs. Listener discretion is advised.
1: Yeah, so Agent Sebastian out there doing the Lord's work, trying to get people to do the right thing and return their carts to either the corral or back to the front of the store. Mm-hmm. Hey, shout out to my local grocery store who has all brand new carts.
2: Oh. Oh.
1: They're nice. So smooth and so quiet. It's the one at the bottom of the hill right by our house there.
3: I didn't realize we had new carts.
1: New carts.
3: Wow.
1: They are nice. They have a nice little place for hold your drink.
4: Wow. Yeah, right? Put your phone in there.
1: Yeah, they're not all trashed up like all the other ones were. Yeah, they're very nice. So let's take care of these things. Let's bring them back to the corral or back to the front of the store.
5: It's
1: and when
5: too
1: people
5: hard.
1: Don't do that, they're called lazy bones.
4: They are.
1: And Agent Sebastian approaches them and tries to get them to do
4: the
1: right thing.
4: And we go everywhere for this. You know, I go to a lot of quote-unquote dangerous places, Chicago, Detroit, Oakland. So I thought I'd take it easy for this one and go somewhere, just a nice suburb of St. Louis called Ferguson, Missouri.
1: Oh, perhaps you've heard of them.
3: I think I've heard of them. They might have been in the news.
4: Oh, for quietest, nicest place in the world?
1: Yeah.
4: Okay. So I went to a big box store in Ferguson, Missouri, and I noticed this guy. He was loading the back of his hatch on his SUV. Mm. He just dumped the cart in the mulch back there. So the next person who wants to do just what he did has to move around his cart to load their stuff, for instance.
1: That's called a curbing, is it not?
4: That was a four-wheel curbing because it was fully up in the mulch.
1: Oh,
4: yes.
1: Yeah, yeah.
4: So I approached him, and he kind of recognized what was going on. In fact, he calls me the cart police when he sees me.
6: I'm going to leave that cart right there, I hope. I hope and pray.
7: Cart police?
6: Yes, sir. Well, cart narcs. Got your cart return right over there. Scootaloo, wee, wee, wee, wee, wee, wee, wee.
7: I'm putting on my car, man. I'm telling you, don't take my motherfucking car.
1: Yeah.
3: Oh boy. Coming in hot.
4: I didn't take anything out. I didn't show him my magnets, but I was holding them in my hand. I didn't like motion. I think he's seen a video. Knew. He knew what was going. So he went from zero to, don't touch my mother effing car, man.
1: Yeah.
4: I kind of say, well, hold on. I haven't even really done anything other than point out where you left your car at this point. Why so angry all of a sudden?
6: Why did you think I was
7: going to touch my damn car? Don't
6: put hold on.
7: Telling your motherfucking ass, don't touch my motherfucking
6: Why do you think I was going to do that?
7: Because you got it in your f-ing hand.
6: But I had it in my hand a minute ago, too.
7: Get away from me, man.
1: Yeah, man.
5: Oh, jeez. Yeah, he's a liar. He knows.
4: Yeah, he's seen a video before.
1: Yeah.
4: I don't know. Why are people in Ferguson so anxious? That's ridiculous. Anyway, so I'm like, well, maybe if I can... He loves yelling. I like having conversations. Let's see if I can get him to explain himself here.
7: Get away from me, man.
6: Why are you so angry?
7: The

0: YouTube guy, so
1: not the imitator.
2: To break that down, he's now get out of here. And then the guy, the lazy bones, oh, you punk ass mother effer. Oh, you're the one who went and got the cops.
3: Yeah.
2: Bitch.
3: You're the one being a bitch.
2: You're the one who's being an actual narc, yeah. You bitch. Yeah. Call me a punk mother effer. And then the cop, like, immediately, like, oh, you're the YouTube guy. Oh, okay.
0: Hey, I know you.
3: So, can I get a photo?
2: But, well, almost, but he for some reason, he thinks that I shouldn't be at this particular location in Ferguson for whatever reason.
4: And to be fair, I didn't touch him. He just saw me.
5: I've watched your videos. I know how it goes. But I'm telling you, dude, here, man, I've seen shootings in this parking lot.
0: What?
6: Oh, he's trying to help you. / threaten you.
2: Yeah, pretty much. And there was not one, but two cops there. He had his little, like, a trainee with him, too. But he was very nice. He's like, oh, man, yeah, you know, just kind of get out of here. You're going to get shot, you know, no big deal, whatever. So sadly, this is what I hate, is that that Lazy Bones thinks, man, I told him to F off. Mm-hmm. The cop was on my side. Yeah. But that's why we do the segment. He will have the same loser attitude, but somewhere out there, hopefully the audience will. Yeah.
1: He's
2: going
1: to teach the youth of today how to handle their cars. Oh, it's going to be a vicious cycle.
3: By the way, I'm on Ferguson Zillow, and you can get a lovely home for $30,000.
6: Oh, yeah, that's a good deal.
0: Get two. Yeah.
2: So this guy, we've talked about him before, the legal beef. He's an Instagram lawyer. He caught attention to a Classics Cart Narc episode of me versus the lady, the Lazy Bonesitis lady, who threw throwing drinks at me and threatening to run me over and stuff. Mm-hmm. And because people think, a small minority think that when they watch those videos, like, yeah, you can do that. You can just toss your drink at somebody and threaten to run them over. And that's totally legal. Well, thankfully, the legal beef is here to set them straight.
7: This lady is about to commit a lot of crimes.
8: That's not where the cart goes. That's in the handicap walkway.
9: I do have a handicap, actually. But I get what you're saying.
8: Is it Lazy Bonesitis? Don't hit me,
9: ma'am. I'm not going to hit you. I'm going to take your glasses. I'm going to throw them on the ground. How about that?
8: You just f*** yourself. Delicious McDonald's and delicious
9: yourself.
8: I love Bang energy drink, but you're throwing it at me.
9: I don't give a sh- Run you over. How about that?
8: I'm backing away.
9: No, come here, because I'm going to teach you.
8: Uh-oh. Pepper spray.
7: So what crimes did she commit? Reaching for the glasses on his face while saying she's going to take them is assault.
2: Yep.
7: Assault doesn't actually require hitting or touching someone. The threat of imminent, harmful, or offensive contact is enough. Then she throws her drinks on him. That's battery.
2: Yep.
7: Actual harmful or offensive contact. No injuries are required. And when she threatens to run him over, threatening someone with serious violence can also be a crime. Lastly, coming after him with pepper spray while threatening him, that's another assault. She doesn't actually have to spray him. Bottom line, lady, being offended isn't worth a criminal record.
0: Yeah, he did a great video on battery and assault. And he had all these things. Right. He goes, this is battery. This is assault. That's assault. This is battery.
6: Yeah, people
0: and
6: don't
0: it was,
6: know.
0: Like the videos of the kids who were doing the wheelies on the bicycles, and they get really close to somebody and then swerve away at the last second.
2: I tricked you.
0: Technically a crime.
2: Yeah, because you're putting them in reasonable fear of getting hit in the face by your bike.
6: Yeah, it's assault.
0: Yeah, so like or that whole where you're going
2: or assault.
0: Like,
2: when
0: you're going right toward them,
1: right? Because you might jump to the ground or something.
0: Yeah, or like you cock back with your fist and you make it look.
6: Did you flinch?
2: Because a reasonable person would expect you're going to get punched. Right. And by the way, what she says she was going to run me over, that's probably aggravated. Assault because
6: she did sound aggravated
2: because and she could kill me. So thank you, legal beef. Another Cartnarks person who's caught some attention. Would you believe a pastor made an entire sermon about Cartnarks?
6: Really? What? I'm gonna go to church now.
0: Actually, I'd be curious on which side.
2: Hold that thought about if you want to go see this guy or not. But this is Pastor Oz, AWES, and here is part of his sermon.
10: Put your shopping cart away, you degenerate lazy bum. Okay? I almost named this sermon, Put Your Shopping Cart Away. Okay? Let me tell you could tell a lot from a person that doesn't put their shopping cart away.
11: Right.
10: They have no consideration for anyone else.
11: Preach.
10: Someone else is going to pick up their mess. They're too lazy to walk 2 feet to the stall. They're going to let some car hit it. They're going to let someone walk over it. Mm. What a lazy thing to do.
2: Yeah. Mm.
1: Uh-huh.
2: Preach.
6: Love this dude.
1: Tell it.
2: Well, now, to be fair, I think Menace is looking at his page. This guy's a little bit of a nut.
6: Oh, no.
2: He probably wouldn't actually like you, Gina.
6: Oh, no. So many reasons.
0: On account of Jew?
2: Yes.
6: I like him.
2: Again, we can, you separate the art from the artist sort of thing, maybe.
3: Yeah. It doesn't seem like you'd be a big fan of Greg either.
2: Nope.
0: Oh, so kind of gay?
1: Oh, no.
0: No gays, no Jews.
2: I'm not promoting everything he does.
6: Okay, so should I take back I want to go to his church?
2: Maybe an interesting experience. Here he continues.
10: I saw this funny YouTube channel. It's called Cartnarks. Yeah. Has anyone seen this? This guy, his whole channel, is he shames people for not putting away their shopping cart. He has He has like these big

0: magnets that says like I'm lazy bones.
1: Yep.
0: And he throws it on people's cars. And he just says like, oh, put your shopping cart back. Boom, he throws it on their car. Whatever. I'm not recommending you do that, okay? You're gonna get shot. But man, you should be ashamed if you don't put your shopping cart back.
1: All right, so loves cart narcs, hates Jews. Got it.
2: And gays.
1: And gays.
2: And lots of, okay, so you know. Yeah. Take the good with the bad, I guess, or take just, or you pick a la carte.
3: I mean, I can literally agree with
4: him. Well, Craig, look at the picture. I mean, straight as an arrow, right?
3: I was going to say, yeah. He doesn't like gay people.
4: Come on now.
3: Okay.

0: do you think I was going to do that?
1: Because you got it in your hand.
0: But I had it in my hand a minute ago, too.
1: Get away from me, man.
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3: This is The Woody Show.
4: Well, Joe Coy is going to be here.
5: Nice.
6: Yes.
4: He's coming in. He's going to be hanging out with us. His new comedy special is out on Netflix, Blue in the Face. He's going around touring.
7: Mm-hmm.
4: I mean, he's got to get out there and make some money so he can afford his very lavish lifestyle.
6: Yeah.
8: It's him.
4: That's right. He's not going back to selling shoes, guys.
6: Oh, hell no.
7: Never.
4: Hell no. I did see him on some clip recently. He was talking about how he's gotten fired from every job he's ever had.
6: You can relate.
4: Yeah. Well, not every job. I've been fired a number of times. Mm-hmm. But he said he's been fired literally from every job.
6: Good God.
5: Yeah.
4: Which I find it, because he's so nice.
6: Yeah.
4: But he is the kind of guy who just kind of needs to work for himself, you know?
6: Yeah.
4: And he's figured out how to make it work.
5: Yeah.
4: See?
7: He's done okay.
4: Yeah, he's done all right. Yeah.
5: Well, he prioritized his comedy over, like, you know.
4: Right.
6: Selling
5: shoes.
4: Yeah. Was it Nordstrom Rack or whatever?
5: Yeah. He almost got in a fight, too, there with his coworkers.
4: Really?
5: Yeah.
4: I can't see Joe in a fight.
6: Not at all. Mm-hmm.
4: We'll have to ask him that when he gets here.
5: Yeah.
4: Have you ever been in a fist fight?
6: Can you imagine him, like, scuffling?
4: I can't imagine. Like,
7: doubt it.
4: No, he'd be like, oh, dude, come on.
6: Come on, hug it out,
4: bro. I love you.
6: Paquita.
4: No, bro. Let's go. I can't see him. There are certain people who just can't see.
7: Right.
4: I can't see Greg in a fight.
7: I mean,
6: I
7: haven't been in one in whatever.
4: Ever.
7: But
4: I'm saying I can't see you.
7: Oh, yeah.
6: I kind of can.
4: Yeah. You can?
9: Yeah. He gets riled up easier.
6: Because to picture someone in a fight, you have to picture them getting really angry. I can picture Greg getting really angry. I cannot picture Joe getting really angry.
5: And seeing red.
6: Yeah.
4: But I'm trying to picture Greg throwing a punch.
6: I can see it. I like it. I like the image.
4: Yeah?
7: Nowadays, hell no.
4: Well, not nowadays.
6: Yeah. No.
4: But nowadays. I mean, I've been in plenty of fights, but I mean, not now. Not in a billion years.
7: Right.
4: I would never be the person. In fact, I'd just let you hit me. And even, like, because I've always said, like, I hate, there's something about adults fighting.
6: It's pretty lame.
7: It's the most losery
4: you say
7: thing.
4: Plums and barbecue sauce are trashy. Like, fighting. Unless you are actually in danger.
6: Or in a ring.
7: Yeah.
4: Well, that's without
6: separate.
4: Saying. I'm saying just in general.
6: Yeah.
4: If you're in danger, you're being threatened, your family, kids,
7: somebody broke in,
4: something like that. And it's like, you have to fight. That's different. But over any kind of, I don't know, disrespect. You disrespect me, bro.
7: Totally.
6: Any parking lot fight.
4: Any parking lot kind of thing. Any thing in a bar. Whatever the disagreement is. Yeah. And then two adults are fighting. I find it so trashy.
7: It's so stupid.
4: And I've said, if you're going to be one of those guys, like, I'm not even going to fight you. I'm going to let you hit me, you know, because you're going to, like, try to, like, hit me thinking that now I'm going to retaliate and hit back. No, because then I'm just going to turn around and I'm going to sue you.
6: Yeah, let the lawyers work it out.
4: And they go, well, I don't have anything. Well, if you have
6: $5. I'm taking your last $5.
4: Let's say I get you. Getting $5 from somebody who only has $5 is pretty devastating.
6: Yeah.
4: But here's what I'm going to do with it. I'm going to give it away to caller 10. Because I don't need your $5. But, like, you wanted to be a hothead, you're going to punch me. Like, dude, okay, bro.
7: Right.
6: Yeah, go for it. Give you what you want.
4: I don't get it.
7: It's equally losery.
4: No, you had to. No, you didn't.
7: When somebody's looking for a fight.
4: Right.
7: That's their goal. Back in the day, when I was married, I was at a bar with my wife, and this random dude walked up to her and said, hey, nice tees.
4: Mm. Right.
7: And I said,
4: teeth?
7: Nice cans.
4: Okay.
7: And I said, excuse me, did you just say that to my wife? Like, right to her face? What, you want to take this outside? What?
4: What?
7: No. I'm just asking why you walked up to a random woman and told her she had nice cane.
6: I just want to say thank you.
4: I'm secretly gay. I don't care.
7: Right, I don't care. And I'm not
4: right
7: gonna
4: now,
7: fight
4: she's just a beer.
6: But I was just, you want to go kiss it out?
7: But yeah, let's go outside and fight. Okay.
5: Yeah, well, that was like club culture for a long time. Like, guys just, they want to go to the nightclub to fight?
7: Yeah.
5: I don't get it.
7: Purposely, that was their goal.
5: Like, I had a friend of a friend that would keep a mouth guard in his pocket.
6: Oh, my God.
4: 949.
5: Going to the club.
4: Text to go over. I agree with Woody. As an NFL fan, I think it's the stupidest thing to see people fighting at NFL games. You see that?
7: Yeah.
4: So sporting events.
7: Like, call me wimpy, but I don't want to get punched.
4: The other thing is this whole kind of, I don't know, it's not gang culture and the, you know, Bloods Crips kind of gang culture. It's just a group of dopes that one person gets in a fight, everybody else has to jump in.
6: Yeah.
4: Like,
7: the mob mentality.
4: Let's say Greg and I decide that we're going to fight. Yeah. But Menace and Sammy and, wow, what a crew I've got. Gina, like, they're with me. Greg's just random outlier who now we're engaged in a fight. That would mean that Menace and Sammy and Gina would all have to, like, help me jump this guy.
6: Hey. Mm-hmm.
4: And then everybody, like, does this whole thing with, like, head stomping.
5: Right. Dude, it's so brutal.
6: Literally kills like, somebody.
4: What are you doing?
5: Yeah.
7: I'm staying out of it.
5: You have, like, total disregard of your life.
4: Yeah.
5: Just think about yourself, like, if you get caught doing that and how much jail time you're going to do. For what?
4: I don't get, like, why... okay, fine. Let's say it devolves into fight. Mm-hmm. Why can't it just be this person and then this person?
7: And we all watch.
6: Because you got to help out your bro.
4: Whoever hits, it's like when they fight in ice hockey, right? Whoever, when the first person hits the ice, it's over. That's when the officials come in, the refs come in, mm-hmm. and then it's over. Like, yeah, like not when someone's, maybe see, this is like UFC stuff, because then you can do ground and pound, right? Is that where that came from? Is that where the evolution of fight used to be, like once somebody got knocked down or whatever, it was pretty much over unless they got up and came back and then you knock them down again until they quit.
5: Yeah, right. there used to be some kind of respect.
4: It wasn't like you hit the ground and then you like you beat them into a pulp once they're on the ground.
6: Right.
4: That seems to be more, you know, after MMA and the UFC stuff started coming around.
0: Yeah, it's a mob mentality and everyone's drunk, right? So they
4: that's
0: just
4: the
0: jump
4: term
0: on
4: I was looking for. Damn it, mob mentality, not gang.
0: By the way, me and Vaughn came in here. Okay. We heard you need some backup.
6: Yeah,
4: oh,
6: we got it.
9: Yeah, we got it handled.
4: What's Sammy or Gina gonna do?
9: I can crack some bottles over heads.
6: And I get pretty mad.
5: Oh, we saw Sammy punch before. She hits pretty hard.
6: Yeah. We both punched Morgan, and it was awesome.
4: Yeah. She might be good at taking a bottle and like breaking it on the counter.
6: Yeah.
9: Yeah.
6: Threatening people with shards of glass.
4: Knifing people with it, you know?
6: Yeah.
4: Yeah.
7: And Gina, because I'm such a grammar, you know, whatever, militant about it, is it the gloves come on or the gloves come off?
6: The gloves come off. Because then now it's like a street fight.
4: See, that,
6: the gloves are off.
7: It kind of doesn't make sense to me.
4: Because you're thinking about it from boxing.
7: But so
4: you're
7: hockey, talking the hockey, gloves come off.
4: They throw the gloves
7: right,
4: out.
7: Right. And then you fight.
4: Yes.
7: So the gloves come off.
4: Yeah.
7: All right.
4: All right, 877-44 Woody.
7: All cleared up.
4: You can send us a text over to 22987. Joe Coy will be here. He'll be joining us.
7: We'll find out if he ever had a fight.
6: I can't wait.
4: What do you think, Jeff? Do you think that Joe's ever been in a fist fight?
0: Yes.
4: You do?
0: Yes.
6: I can't see it.
0: I have a gut feeling. I don't know where or when.
4: Can you see it though? Like you can see that happen? I don't know.
0: Yeah, I can.
4: I don't think he's the aggressor.
0: Yeah. I think he's conflict.
4: Or was he like a total prick when he was a kid?
0: Well,
4: he's like a nice adult, but he was a jerk when he was a kid.
5: I mean,
4: I don't think so.
5: I listened to his book, and he did get in an argument. I just can't remember if they actually like got in a fist fight when he worked at the shoe store with his coworker. It got pretty bad.
4: I listened to the book. I was going to say I read the book. I listened to the book as well.
6: Be honest.
4: I don't remember. I don't remember that story.
6: Yeah. We'll find out. From the horse.
4: Yeah. From the whores.
6: The whores. The whores will tell us.
7: All the whores?
4: All the whores from the shoe store?
5: The one part of that book, though, I think is the craziest that never really gets brought up, that he almost lost his leg in a motorcycle accident.
4: Oh, yeah. I did hear.
5: That part was pretty crazy. Yeah.
6: Wow.
4: Yeah. 877-44-WOODY. 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

0: You guys, he's here.
1: He's
0: here. Joe Coy is here.
2: Yeah. I'm so happy to be here.
0: Hi, buddy.
2: I'm so happy to be here.
0: Congratulations. I feel like that's like the typical greeting now. Anytime we see Joe, because there's always something new to congratulate him on.
3: But like what though?
0: Yeah.
3: There's a laundry list.
0: There's a ton of stuff. I think I sent you like a text message. I said, dude, I'm getting like arthritis in my thumbs from all the congratulatory texts. I kind of feel like they're maybe getting, you know, like you just get so used to it. You know what I mean? Ooh. Yeah, like, oh, congratulations again.
2: No, I love you know? When you text me.
0: No, I'm saying just in general, man. Like, you got so many great things. I mean, I'm trying to think.
3: The star?
0: The star on the Hollywood Walk of Fame. Yes. There's the new Netflix special, which is out now.
3: Yeah.
0: Yeah. Blue
4: there
0: in the Face.
4: SoFi.
0: Yeah.
4: Everything.
0: Yeah. There's all these shows that you're doing. And then with Martin Lawrence.
2: Martin Lawrence.
0: Called.
2: Yeah.
0: What's the show?
2: Pass the Mic.
0: Pass the Mic. Because you posted a lot of stuff about that.
2: Yeah.
0: I mean, I don't know what you did. All this like karmic energy that he has put out there, but dude, it is all coming home.
2: Oh man, thank God.
0: It is all coming home.
2: Yeah, hopefully I paid my karma debt.
0: Yeah,
2: sure. You know what I mean?
0: We were wondering, were you ever in a fight, like in a fist fight?
2: Yeah.
0: You were?
4: Mm-hmm.
0: Not like with a sibling or a family member, but
2: in
0: I mean like an outside the family kind
2: of
0: thing.
2: Yeah, brawl. Yeah. In a Chicago diner, yeah.
0: Did you start it?
2: Yeah.
4: What?
2: But, I mean, no, it was just, yeah.
0: Because I was saying like-
2: It was a combination of things.
0: Because I can't see you in a fight.
4: You don't want to see me in a fight.
2: Yeah.
4: Y'all
2: better be careful.
0: He's always so like-
2: I'm so nice.
0: So nice.
2: Yeah, but those are usually the dangerous ones.
3: Yeah, true.
0: The quiet ones are
2: the
0: dangerous
2: ones. Yeah, the ones that are very like, oh my God, I love you. Thank you. Yeah. Thank you. Thank you. What? What did you say?
3: They'll slap the crap out of you.
0: So what was it?
2: You know what my mom did to me? That comes up. That stays inside.
0: I mean, are you a, can you fight?
2: Yeah, of course.
0: I mean, not like, you know, where you start like wailing. I mean,
2: I can fight. Yeah,
0: you can? Really?
2: Oh, I'm a dangerous guy. Yeah.
0: You can't tell if you're
2: 100%. Yeah. Yeah. Even if I lose the fight, yeah, you're gonna go back and have a story to tell. Yeah. Yeah.
0: Like a dirty fighter then?
2: Yeah. I mean, it's called a fight.
4: Yeah.
0: Well, yeah.
2: You know what I mean?
4: No rules. Mm.
0: Well, that's what we're talking about.
2: I always tell my son, I go, don't street fight, Joe. That's the worst.
0: Yeah.
2: Don't do it, man.
4: Yeah.
2: It's not worth it. You got the pavement. You got all kinds of stuff. You got his friend.
0: And we were talking about now that fights are different. Like, because you and I are like the same age. So, like, when we were fighting, you know, as kids, you know, like someone hits the ground, it's over.
2: Yeah.
0: You know what I mean?
2: Yeah.
0: But now it's like, you got to deal with everybody else they're with. And they're coming over and they're like trying to, you know, head stomp you. And like, that shouldn't
2: kick you from behind. Yeah. But the pavement's what I'm scared about.
4: Yeah. Seriously.
0: I mean that as a compliment, by the way, when I say like I can't see you in a fight.
2: Mm.
0: Because I look very poorly.
2: I'm being very cocky right now,
0: but
2: I think everyone I'm not gonna back down though.
0: Yeah. You're like what do they call it? Like a humble
2: brand.
0: Yeah.
4: I can see Joe being like, I didn't start it, but I'll finish it.
2: We can definitely go.
0: Yeah.
3: Let's do it.
0: Yeah, there's a couple clips going around from your new special. Here, I'll play one because I relate to this one. This is Joe Coy. So he's got a new special. It's on Netflix called Blue in the Face. It's out now. And here's a little clip.
5: We're all going through some shit, and it's okay. But all it is just maybe changing the narrative every now and then. Maybe look at something good every now and then. Compliment somebody sometime. Maybe you just walk up to someone and go, hey, you look nice. And at the same time, take that compliment. Oh my God, thank you. Stop rejecting that compliment. Women do that all the time. You look cute. You trying to me? No, goddamn it, no. What?
0: See, that's maybe part of Joe's magic that he's got, man.
2: Yeah.
0: Karmic energy. Like, he's just always so nice and so friendly. You don't really hear anybody having a bad word to say about Joe Coy.
4: No.
6: And if you compliment a woman, she thinks it's creepy now.
2: Yeah.
0: Oh, Sammy.
2: It's so
0: Sammy.
4: One woman,
6: that's a Sammy mentality.
0: That's a Sammy mentality.
4: Don't talk to me.
2: You get
4: creeped
2: out.
4: Yeah.
0: You do? In fact, you might be sitting too close to Sammy. She might be thinking that you're trying to cop a feel.
4: No, but I know him. But I'm afraid of strangers, for sure.
2: Really?
4: Yeah. I think every guy is creepy.
2: Well, I meant that in every sense, by the way. Like it also takes the other side, right? It's like, don't be creepy when you compliment.
4: Yeah.
2: You can be nice from a distance.
4: Eyes are up here.
2: Yeah.
0: Yeah, but do you take compliments well?
2: I love compliments. Yeah. Bro, I love them.
0: Do you like getting
2: flowers,
0: gifts?
2: Bro? You know what? Here's the thing. I think women think men don't like compliments. They like to be talked down to. Yeah. Like, you're supposed to talk them down.
3: Well, yeah. That's definitely been like the norm these days. It's like just crapping on dudes.
2: Yeah, man. Yeah. I want the same flowers you get.
4: Yeah. Mm-hmm.
2: You can even say nice hips. Oh, thank you. Hourglass, huh?
0: Yeah.
4: One of the compliments I give guys in this studio and in this office too that I've been told is creepy is I tell them when they smell good.
2: Yeah.
4: Are you not supposed to do that?
0: No.
4: Like, oh my God, that smells so good.
0: That's okay. There's a difference. Like, you even said that's creepy. If you say,
4: like, oh, you smell good.
0: If you say that I smell good, doesn't come off as creepy.
2: No.
0: I say you smell good.
4: Yeah.
0: That
4: subjective.
7: Yeah, and you're on top of her sniffing her.
2: That's, yeah.
4: You do some. Well, automatically
0: assume that that's creepy because it comes from a guy saying that to a woman.
6: There was that one morning that Morgan smelled exceptionally good. I wanted to tell her.
4: You did?
6: But I worked up the nerve for like half an hour to preface everything with, I promise I'm not being creepy.
3: Yeah, I'm not trying to hit it.
6: You smell so good.
2: You know what's crazy? The crazy thing is when I hugged you, Woody, I wanted to tell you that you smelled
0: really good.
4: See, we all should tell each other.
2: I was like,
4: more.
2: Is that hash browns?
0: Yeah.
2: It was?
4: Is that pancake syrup?
2: No, it wasn't hash browns.
0: Although I do get compliments on the cologne.
4: Which one is it?
0: It's called 212. I forget who makes it. It's like in gray bottle. If you type in 212 cologne, it'll pop up. Greg, you can probably pronounce it.
3: Is
0: I don't
3: it from
0: know.
3: The Gap or what?
0: Nah, I got to order it online. Funny.
4: Carolina Herrera.
0: Yeah, that's it.
2: The Gap. Is it from?
0: Yeah.
2: Oh, is it from Big Five Sporting Goods?
4: You guys, guess what my husband wears, and I love it.
2: Stop.
4: Are you ready?
2: Yeah.
4: Michael Jordan from Amazon.
2: Stop it.
4: He still wears Michael Jordan
2: cologne.
4: He does, and I like it.
2: Wow.
4: I like it. Yeah. I'm like, get some more of the Michael Jordan.
0: So
2: smells like a champion.
4: Yes.
0: 877-44 Woody. How old school? Does he also have Dracar?
4: Oh, you know it.
0: Text over to 22987. More with Joe Coy next on The Woody Show.
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16: All right, welcome back, everybody.
17: Yeah.
16: It is the Woody Show. We have a special in-studio guest. His name is Joe Coy.
18: Yeah.
16: He's a comedian, and he's got a new Netflix special. It's called Blue in the Face.
17: Nice.
16: It is out now. So many things, man. The Hollywood Walk of Fame. What is the secret to success, Joe?
19: I think just, like, don't wake up. Just keep dreaming.
16: Yeah?
19: Yeah. The minute you wake up, you start to be woke. That's it. It's done.
16: Yeah.
19: Just stay asleep, man. And just keep dreaming.
16: All right, so
19: that's what this
16: kinda,
19: is. I'm living a dream, bro.
16: Does this kind of go with what Morgan's been saying? That's not my reality. Yeah. Is that kind of the same thing? Yeah. Like that's when you like when it. You say stay asleep.
19: Stay asleep.
17: Like in fog.
19: You remember when you were a kid? You looked at
17: yes.
19: Remember when you were a kid and you just dreamt of the biggest things? Like it was crazy. Like I want to fly. I want to. Like they meant it when kids say that. They mean it. Don't ever lose that.
18: And they grow up and they clip their own wings.
19: Exactly. And people do that. The minute you go into the real world and you hear all this negative stuff about things you want to do, and then you start to believe it. It's like, no.
16: Dude,
19: if I would have listened to everybody, I would be at Nordstrom Rack still selling shoes.
16: Yeah. There's definitely something to be said for that. It's weird. I don't know what's going on with me as I'm about to turn 50.
19: Mm-hmm.
16: But like, there is something happening where it's like, man, like I'm trying to reprogram myself in so many different ways, like because I'm typically cynical and sarcastic, and I think that's just maybe a generational thing in a lot of ways. Like the Gen X, it's very Gen X-y.
19: Yeah.
16: You know, the angsty, the whatever, and you know, my wife will call it a softening, not the way that you're thinking, but trying to think more positively. There is something to be said for that, but yeah, you're right, having some type of goal or ambition or something that you're working for, much like the same way people say you have to have something to look forward to.
20: Right.
19: Yeah.
16: Right.
19: But you know what else? You know what I don't like?
20: You going. I'm trying to remember that. Mm-hmm. Like someday is today.
19: Yeah, man.
20: You know what I mean?
19: Yeah. And then another thing I don't like is when people say hope or I hope it goes well. It's like, well, then that's something other than your talent.
18: Right. Uh-huh.
19: So don't say that to me.
18: Well,
19: I don't
18: control.
19: Need hope.
18: Yeah.
19: You know what I mean? Just say kill it because I know you're going to kill it.
18: Yeah.
16: Yeah.
19: You know what I mean? And I don't know. I just, that's always been my goal. Like every time I say I want to do something, I continue thinking like, oh yeah, it's going
16: to
19: happen.
16: And I'm trying to learn from, and I say this with all sincerity, like I'm trying to learn from people like you. The other person that I've heard a lot from recently, I'm like, wow, is Charlemagne the God, our buddy Charlemagne. Like he said, like, you know, I'm not a religious person, but he said, you know, I made the decision a while ago that I am ready. All these experiences I've had in my life, maybe working at Nordstrom Rack selling shoes or all these other like challenges that you've had in your life.
18: Mm-hmm.
16: And now you get to, it's made you who you are today so that you could be ready to accept all the blessings that God is willing to give to you.
19: Yeah.
16: Like, and he's like, I'm here for all of the blessings that God wants. Like I'm going to accept it. Whereas you felt like maybe before you didn't deserve it, or you hadn't earned it, and that's kind of the. And I've said it before, like nobody hates me more than me.
19: Yeah, that's true, bro.
16: I'm really trying to unlearn that perspective.
19: Can I interrupt you real quick?
16: And you surely can, but I'm saying, like, I am honestly, I'm thankful for you, and I'm thankful for, you know, your friendship and that energy that you do put out, because I find like I'm learning from it.
19: Yeah, but just like what you said earlier, like no one hates me more than I hate myself, right?
16: Yeah.
19: But you're also your biggest fan. And you got to remember that. No, you are.
16: Where does that come in?
19: Because why are you doing this? It's called The Woody Show.
20: Yeah, yeah.
19: Like this came from when?
16: Like a long time
19: ago, you said, I'm going to have my own show called The Woody Show.
16: Mm.
19: No one in this room goes, hey, man, you should be The Woody Show. Like, no, it was you, Woody, that created this in your head and it became something.
16: Sort of.
19: You're your biggest. No, don't. See, now you're down.
16: No.
19: You're downplaying something that you really did in your head. You did.
16: Maybe.
19: It's not a maybe. It's right here. This is your reality.
16: Here, I'll give it.
19: This is your reality. No one else has had this in your head. Your head.
16: Let me tell you my side, and then you can again.
19: I'm not going to agree with your side.
16: I'm looking at you.
19: Like, no matter what you say, it doesn't make
16: you more of a Yoda, right?
19: Okay.
16: All right, so yeah, you're going to be the wise person to be able to tell me. All right, so no, I've always loved radio, and I just wanted to be. Where radio could be my full-time job. Anything else that's happened from that, there was no plan. There was no thought. There was no goal.
19: Yeah.
16: It was just, I want to be able to have where this is my only job and I can support myself and live independently. There were a lot of people, you know, family or different other people in my life that were like, oh, dude, everybody wants to do that, blah, blah, blah, blah. So it's almost like...
19: You're repeating what I just said.
16: But I'm continuing. I have something to prove that, I can do that. It wasn't about like, oh, I'm going to have this and I'm going to be on, you know, whatever stations. Yeah, it wasn't about that. It was just more about, I don't know, proving people wrong. I love sticking it to people.
19: But that's what I just said. You just contradicted yourself.
16: Did
19: you're
16: I?
19: Your
16: I mean, that makes
19: fan.
16: Sense because I also do that a lot.
19: Yeah. So that's what I'm saying. Like, you're your biggest fan. Like, just like I said earlier, it's like, when you get older, you start hearing all this outside noise and chatter saying that, oh, yeah, you're going to be a comic. Let's see that happen.
17: Yep.
16: Yeah.
19: And you got to like put on the earmuffs and put on those little horse flaps on the eyes and just stay in your lane and ignore all that outside noise. Well, and then it happens.
16: I remember like the first time you came in here, we talked about like I'm always interested in successful people and their origin story, like where it started and all the different things that you did to be able to even get on Netflix because they didn't want you at first. Like you had to... It kind of there. That's what I'm talking about. Mm-hmm. Like, you know, kind of like what I just described for what's happened over here.
19: Yeah.
16: But like, you know, people were telling, oh no, but you made it work.
19: Yeah.
16: Like you did it yourself. You funded it yourself. You got it done.
19: Yeah.
16: And then proved to them like, okay, we hit Netflix and it became a big success.
19: Yeah.
16: I'm like, oh, you know what? Maybe we do want to be in business with this guy.
19: Which is cool though. They're allowed to make decisions like that. That's what they're in the business. You know what I mean? They have to make the right business decision. I had to show them that was the wrong decision.
17: You are the proof of concept.
19: Yeah. And here you go. Like, here, let me show you the full product.
21: And you made the blueprint for so many other people.
17: Oh my God. Yeah.
19: Thank you, man.
16: Yeah. You're doing great. I'm saying as a friend, I know it sounds, someone said nice circle jerk. Okay.
19: That was fun. Can I tell you one story? This one I always keep in the back of my head. I was flying. This is back when I was doing like small rooms.
20: Commercial.
19: Yeah.
17: He doesn't
19: remember that. So dumb. No, stop. Peanuts? No, I don't want those. I need steak right now. It's an hour flight. Where's my steak? No, but there was a lady sitting next to me, and she was a cancer survivor, right? And her husband left her when she had cancer, when she was going through the treatment. She had kids and all that. And he just totally screwed her on like everything on the divorce, right? And she literally, like, she couldn't get a lawyer. Like, he had the best lawyers. And just basically she was like that was effed up. Yeah. So I went to college and got my degree. Like, I became a lawyer as she was fighting cancer.
17: Wow.
19: And now she's a cancer survivor. Like, literally, she was going through chemo and all this.
16: Yeah.
19: And she became a lawyer. And now she represents women, you know what I mean, that are going through divorce, the right, like, it was just knows. It's such
20: that
19: an amazing
20: movie.
19: It's such a great story, but that's another perfect example of like, it's never too late to do what anything that you want. Like you said, you're 50 and you're like, oh, I don't think I can do that anymore. Well, this one was fighting cancer, and she's like, well, then I need a lawyer. Well, you know what, I'll just be the lawyer.
17: Yep.
16: Right,
19: it's amazing. And that's always stuck in my head.

0: thing, and he's exploded.
1: That's so
0: he's
1: cool.
0: Exploded onto the scene, man. And
1: I think Luke Combs did that too. I think Luke Combs was at like in college, and he was like, "What's that? A guitar?" I swear to God, he's like, "What is it? Whoa!" And then just wrote a hit.
0: Yeah.
1: I swear, I went to see Luke Combs, by the way. That was like one of the most amazing concerts.
2: Oh really?
1: But like, but also hearing his backstory was like pretty cool. That he just picked up a guitar.
0: I love stories like that.
1: Yeah.
0: Well, this Netflix special is number what? Number
1: six.
0: Six.
2: Damn.
1: It's my eighth special total.
2: Oh my God. Mm.
0: Damn, yeah. Called Blue in the Face. It's on Netflix now. Mm-hmm. Joe Coy is here. We're going to take a quick break. We'll do some more circle jerking during the break.
1: Oh, yeah. I love circle jerk.
0: We'll
1: so much
2: fun. Warm up those hands.
1: Well, hey, is that a compliment?
0: Yes. more Woody shows next. Hang on. Woody, you already know.
3: Woody. Yeah, this is the Woody Show. Rock 103.

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0: Okay. Ed, you've outdone yourself this time. Damn. Can you find... You got your lighter? Your gun lighter? This is the lighter song of the decade. 800-800 radio. I think we need to get back on track.
1: Yeah.
0: Excellent eulogy, Wallace. Excellent. So factual. Just spot on.
2: Oh, he does a lot of research, Wallace Edwards.
0: A lot of people didn't know that true story. The behind the music.
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1: I'm Teresa, giving you another epic hour of rock, and I've decided if I launch my OnlyFans, I have a plan. Give me two songs and I'm going to explain. Just wait, two songs.

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Let me go ahead and tell you, unshattermovie.com. We're almost there on the 30th. Linkin Park will drop their, like, documentary film about life post-Chester.

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1: Hey, good afternoon. Yes, we're in the Saturday afternoon, you crackanoon types who might have had a wild Friday night. I admire that, though. It builds character, right?

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1: So Nickelback has a new studio album coming out, and I would assume there will be tour dates to follow. 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

0: 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Talk back. Use that talk back microphone. Got something on your mind? Just want to rant? Or
1: maybe something really simple, like I'd like to see if you guys could play this or that or whatever. Hit that talk.

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Craigslist Price is Right is back Monday morning with the Woody Show. 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
1: Hey, we got plenty of great tunes, not only today, but all weekend long for whatever you have happening this weekend. From, you know, some of you got to be working today. If that's the case, thanks for rocking on the job. If you got some fun stuff going, enjoy. Enjoy, and thank you for listening.

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1: So on Monday, we will have details on an awesome contest that could see you and a buddy getting off to Vancouver, Canada for the opening night of the run of shows Metallica just announced for next year. Be pretty cool, right? It'd be top shelf treatment all the way and great seats, the whole deal. Again, details with us on Monday.

0: storied program.
1: Duvall kicks it away. High, long, it is good!
2: Here in the jungle, only tigers get out alive. Here on the plains, a new legend will rise. A new chapter will be written. A legacy will be reborn.
3: The Tigers have come to the swamp, drained it, and made it their own.
2: Auburn family, this is it. War Damn Eagle.

0: they'll bring Rainey out of the backfield, line him up at a wide receiver. Pump fake by Brissett. In trouble, got time, unloads deep downfield, looking for the receiver, and it is intercepted to Charvet Bell at the 10-yard line. Leak, the senior, steps up across the middle, caught, they'll lateral it off. It's number 11, and back to Leak, and he falls down. Auburn picks it up, he'll run it in. Pat Lee, touchdown Auburn. See you later, Florida. Tigers win 27-17.
1: This could be your ball game right here. Waiting for the snap is Fetsko. Duvall kicks it away. High, long, it is good! It's good! And Auburn's got the lead with 10 seconds to go.
2: That's the setback. Here's the second down play for Werfel from the Auburn 11. Six-man rush. Werfel's going to throw in the end zone. Pass is intercepted. Wide open at the 10, to the 15, to the 20. He's at the 30. He's at the 40. Giving chase is Werfel. Won't catch it. To the 30, to the 20, to the 10. He is gone. 95 yards. Touchdown, Auburn! Calvin Jackson.
3: Desperation play. Black's going to throw in the end zone. Got him in.
2: With no wideouts, pitching to Bo Jackson. Down the little hole, 35, broke the tackle, 30, 35, the 40, midfield, one way, down the sideline, 30, 20, Bo's gonna go.

0: This is Auburn football, and these are the Yellowwoods starting lineups for the Tigers. Defensive line.
1: Chris C.K. 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